0: What is mobile number?
1: What is your smile number?
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3: It's alright. It's alright.

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I may not be too quick. I know I laugh funnily. In fact, I am a bit of a dick. And nothing ever will change it if you be mine forevermore. Like Beckham, I will bend it ever and ever forever.